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lucky streak when we're out together dancing cheek to cheek. 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And love to go out fishing in a river or a creek, but I don't enjoy it half as much as dancing cheek to cheek.

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Sounds corny and seedy, but yes indeed, it sounds corny and seedy, but yes indeed, it sounds corny and seedy, but yes indeed.

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Why did I decide to roam? 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